There's music you listen to and music you live by. 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

dwellers fret. A lot of good things they ain't found out yet. I hate to brag, but she can't be beat. Now she's a drifting honey, she's a Georgia.

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